0: first student radio.
1: Young people from all over Europe create original songs
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crashing against the windows, looking out onto a three-terraced town. 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All seasons here, save for a rainy day. 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An orange in its peel. It's cold on the outside, the steam, a star in the night sky. 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
1: low when you're already low.
0: But it comes
1: lying
0: out
1: on the bed,
0: so try to
1: hanging down.
0: And
1: get it,
0: follow
1: the sheet from the window.
0: My word,
1: to see the rain still coming down.
0: Get these
1: stairs of hot
0: windows,
1: sit down to cigarette.
0: Two
1: down to the third
0: light.
1: Another in downtown lights.
0: Keep
1: another
0: so
1: in my last penny.
0: Well, oil. Me forget again.
1: 4 a.m. 6 feet down. Already up with the lock.
0: And I go stumbling through. You let me forget again.
1: 4 a.m. 6 feet down. Already up with the locks.
0: Forget.

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3: The Greggs are a family, they are neighbors with a girl. They like to go hunting, but the girl hates hunting and becomes very angry.
4: One day, when the Greggs return with a dead deer, the girl sees red and puts the magic finger on them. As a result, they grow wings instead of arms and become very small as little birds.
5: Now, the Greggs must build a nest to protect themselves because enormous ducks have taken over their house. Life is difficult. The nest is not comfortable for them. They also do not have food, so they must find some. During the night, they are scared because the nest rocks from side to side in the wind.
6: The next morning, the ducks point their guns at the Greggs in the nest. The Greggs are scared to death.
7: They beg the ducks to not shoot, but the ducks say it is fair to shoot because the Greggs also killed their babies.
8: This story helps us think about fairness in real life. At school, it is important to follow the rules because if we don't, others may get hurt or feel upset. Also, we respect others because we learn a lot of things from them, and we want them to respect us too.
9: The story also teaches us about animals. Animals cannot speak or defend themselves, so it is unfair to hurt them for fun. Animals have the same rights as humans. People should treat animals in a kind and respectful way. This means let them live free in their natural environment.
8: At home it is fair, when everyone helps. If you help your family, they feel loved and respected. It is unfair when one person does all the work. It is also unfair when we take things that are not ours. For example, if your sister or brother has a cookie and you take it, this is not fair, because you haven't asked for the permissions.
10: In games at school, rules are also important, because when we follow rules, nobody gets hurt. When a game is unfair, players may feel upset or left out. This is why everyone should follow the rules and play in a fair way.
11: But what do people really think about hunting?
12: Some people think hunting is okay, because it's an old tradition. In the past, people hunted to survive and find food. They believe this was fair at that time, something people had to do in order to survive.
13: Other people believe that hunting is wrong, especially when it's done for fun. They believe it is unfair because animals cannot defend themselves and they also have the right to live. They have the same rights as humans, and just like humans, we have to treat them in a kind and respectful way.
8: In the story, the Greggs shoot ducks just for fun. They do not think about the consequences of their actions. When the girl used the magic finger, the Greggs experience the same fear as the animals. This helps them understand that their actions were not fair.
14: The magic finger teaches us that we must treat everyone, both people and animals, with empathy.
8: So we disagree with the Greggs' actions, because they do not respect animal rights and they even kill baby animals.
4: Oh, what a lesson we learned from the magic finger.
9: We should all follow rules to avoid hurting people, animals and ourselves.
4: When you follow rules and have empathy, it is easier to be fair.
1: 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We discuss fairness in connection with the story, our lives and in the world around us.
9: If you enjoyed, leave us a comment.
0: Ακούτε τη μουσική ζώνη Top After.

laughing, fast and slow. 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

0: is the kinder, gentler walkabout set. 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
1: Oh, please.
0: Well, we try to feedback acoustic, but we'll see what we can do. This is a, Carl and I are just going to play this one. This is from an album that's kind of old. It's called Rattlesnake Gardens. This one's called Feast or Famine.

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